respect me or not. Your opinion means jack shit to me. Love me, hate me, stalk me, talk shit. I couldn't care less.

0: still this long and I'm still that strong. Love me, hate me. Talk shit, stop me. Your opinion means jack shit. I don't give a single fuck.
1: 5:55.
2: Happy hour!